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The platform will also integrate various government services through APIs to facilitate faster and more efficient public service delivery. The Chief Minister also virtually inaugurated the NIIS hub at DIPR, which will function as the central control and coordination unit for data management and dissemination. Citizens can access NIIS through niisnagaland.in and the Google Play Store. Advisor Information and Public Relations and Soil and Water Conservation, Dowcher I. Imchan, congratulated the department and all those involved in the successful launch of the project. Mr. Imchan expressed his happiness and gratitude that the initiative, which was conceived during the tenure of his late father, who had served as advisor to the department, had finally become a reality. The Nagaland State Government has submitted a proposal to the Ministry of Health and Family Welfare for the establishment of a new greenfield AIIMS in the state. Chief Minister Nipirio stated this during his Independence Day address, saying the proposal follows communication from the central government that an AIIMS could be considered subject to the availability of sufficient land. In response, the state government has proposed 200 acres of land at Nagaki City in Chumagidima for the institution. The National Testing Agency, NTA, yesterday announced a retest for three papers of the UGC NET examination, English, Commerce and Sociology, following complaints about several errors in these papers. NTA said the English paper will be held on 9th September from 9 a.m. to 12 noon in Shift 1, while the Commerce paper will be conducted the same day from 3 p.m. to 6 p.m. in Shift 2. The Sociology paper will be held on 10th September from 9 a.m. to 12 noon in Shift 1. The NTA had conducted the UGC NET June 2026 examination from 22nd to 30th June across 87 subjects for the award of Junior Research Fellowship, eligibility for Assistant Professor, and admission to PhD programs. The Northeast Zone Cultural Center, NEZCC Dimapur, under the Ministry of Culture, organized Rhythms of Freedom Tiranga, an Independence Day concert at the NEZCC Stone Sculpture Garden on August 15th. The concert celebrated India's 80th Independence Day under the theme of Har Ghar Tiranga and Patriotism, while extending support to families affected by natural disasters across Nagaland. Director NEZCC Alobo Naga said the program aimed to use culture and music to celebrate freedom, promote unity and offer hope to those in need, emphasizing that culture is also about compassion, community and connection. The evening featured performances by Kivika Achumi, Kekre Ringa, Lenin Jamir, Hentok Konyak, Sanep Lemtur, 5 Minutes Band and Colored Keys. Cultural troops representing various communities of Dimapur also participated, highlighting unity in diversity. Cantamus Choir, Nise Meruno, Tetsu College Choir and Abdon Mech also performed. NEZCC Board of Governors member Vihuli Jimami relaunched the Children's Park at the Stone Sculpture Garden for public access. And the Assam Rifles organized a cycle rally at Kohima and Chiswema in Nagaland under the nationwide Fit India Movement's Sunday on Cycle initiative, promoting physical fitness, healthy living and community participation. At Chiswema Garrison, the rally was organized as part of the Independence Day celebrations with enthusiastic participation from Assam Rifles personnel, their families and children. The rally was flagged off from the garrison helipad and covered a 5-kilometer route within the garrison premises. In Kohima, Assam Rifles personnel and local residents also participated in the cycling initiative, encouraging people to adopt cycling and regular physical activity as part of a healthy and disciplined lifestyle. The Assam Rifles said such initiatives promote health and wellness while strengthening its connect with the people of the Northeast. And with that, we come to the end of the morning news. Stay tuned as we'll be back with the evening English news at 7:20 p.m. Have a nice day.

Good morning to all our valued listeners tuned into Akashwani Mugukjung. Today we bring you some of our favorite Western hits from different eras, artists, and musical styles. Today's selection takes us from heartfelt bop rock and timeless classic to powerful ballads. So stay tuned with us as we turn up the music and revisit some memorable songs. Let's begin with the song Somebody Out There by American bop rock band A Rocket to the Moon, which was released in the year 2013 as part of their album Wild and Free. So stay tuned, dear listeners, and enjoy listening.

most beloved classic, Fernando. The song became an enormous international success, reaching number one in different countries. It also reached number 13 on the Billboard Hot 100 and became their first American number one on the Billboard Adult Contemporary chart. Happy listening.

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Released as a single in 2011, the song reached number one on the US Billboard Hot 100 and also earned Grammy Award for Best Bop Solo Performance. Happy listening.

Coming up next is Beyoncé with If I Were a Boy, which was released in the year 2008, and this song quickly became a major international hit. It also climbed number 3 on the Billboard Hot 100 and also topped the Billboard Hot Digital Songs chart. So, dear listeners, here's Beyoncé with the song If I Were a Boy. Stay tuned.

Well, dear listeners, you're listening to Western Music Program on Akashwani Mukokchung. Coming up next, we have the track Versace on the Floor by Bruno Mars, which was released in the year 2017, and this song reached number 7 on Billboard's Dance Club Songs chart, which will be followed by the song All These Years by Camila Cabello. Stay tuned.

Well, dear listeners, with the songs, we come to the end of today's Western Music Announcer Joyce program. Thank you so much for tuning in. Stay with us for national and Northeast news, which will be relayed from Delhi and Shillong in a short while. This comes to you from Akashwani Mukokjung. Have a nice day.

0: in Ladakh and identified snowbound areas of Jammu and Kashmir. NTA to reconduct UGC NET exams for three subjects, English, Sociology and Commerce, following complaints of errors in these papers. Protesting Jharkhand students to hold fresh round of talks with state government in Ranchi today. IMD issues red alert for very heavy rainfall in Odisha and Gangetic West Bengal. Annual pilgrimage to Himalayan Shrine of Burha Amarnath begins in Jammu and Kashmir. And BWF Badminton World Championships to begin today in New Delhi. Self-enumeration for Census 2027 will begin today in Ladakh and identified snowbound areas of Jammu and Kashmir and continue till August 31st. Our correspondent has filed this report.
1: Ladakh would become the first union territory in the country to complete the Census 2027 exercise with population enumeration scheduled from September 1st to 30. The self-enumeration beginning today. Around 637 enumeration blocks would be created for complete coverage of Ladakh. Chief Principal Census Officer and Director Census Operation for Jammu and Kashmir and Ladakh, Amit Sharma, during a press conference said the September schedule has been planned in view of the region's harsh winter condition, difficult terrain and limited accessibility of Ladakh. Population enumeration will collect detailed information on population distribution, demographic composition, education, economic activity, migration, disability, language, fertility and other population characteristics. Census 2007 is being conducted digitally with housing listing operation completed from June 1st to 30. The first phase achieved 100% digital data collection. Yangchan Dolma for Akashwani from Lelata.
0: The National Testing Agency NTS announced retests for three papers of the UGC NET examination, English, Commerce and Sociology, following complaints about several errors in these papers. NTA said the English paper will be held on 9th of September from 9 a.m. to 12 noon in shift 1, while the Commerce paper will be conducted the same day from 3 p.m. to 6 p.m. in shift 2. The Sociology paper will be held on 10th of September from 9 a.m. to 12 noon in shift 1. The NTA had conducted the UGC NET June 2026 examination from 22nd to 30th of June across 87 subjects for the award of Junior Research Fellowship, eligibility for assistant professor and admission to PhD programs. NTA had formed a committee to inquire into and look into these errors. The committee recommended that in the interest of holding a fair and error-free examination, these three papers should be reconducted. JPSC JSSC aspirants' agitation in Jharkhand has entered its 24th day, with students intensifying the protest over alleged irregularities in recruitment examinations. A fresh round of talks between the government and student representatives is scheduled for today. Here is a report.
2: JPSC JSSC aspirants took out a protest march from Jaipal Singh Munda Stadium to Albert Tikka Chowk in Ranchi yesterday and burnt effigies of Chief Minister Hemant Soren, Congress leader Rahul Gandhi and RJD leader Tejaswi Yadav. The students raised slogans demanding cancellation of the JSSC CGL examination and a CBI probe into alleged irregularities in recruitment examinations. Meanwhile, the state government has invited the protesting students for talks today at 2 p.m. in Ranchi, with the students allowed to participate along with their legal advisors. The Reform Manch has said that if the government accepts the students' demands, steps could be taken towards ending the agitation, otherwise the protest will continue. The students have already announced a protest outside the Chief Minister's residence on August 20th, but said the final decision would depend on Devendranath Mehto's health and outcome of today's talks. Mavish Rahman, Akashwani News, Ranchi.
0: Chief Election Commissioner Gyanesh Kumar will today launch the Electoral Literacy Club ELC 2.0 in Patna. This initiative has been seen as an important step towards giving a fresh impetus to electoral literacy, digital engagement and meaningful participation of citizens in democracy. We have a report.
3: ELC 2.0 is being launched keeping in the view of growing digital connect of the youth. The Election Commission had started the Electoral Literacy Club in the year 2018 with the aim of familiarizing young citizens with the electoral process. Under ELC 2.0, the target has been set to form ELCs in 15 lakh schools, 70,000 colleges and 1420 universities across the country over the next 6 months. All these ELCs will also be linked to the Election Commission of India's network, ECI Net. Meanwhile, in another program, Chief Election Commissioner Gyanesh Kumar

0: will interact with around 500 booth level officers at Nalanda University in Rajgir today. Savita Parik, Akashwani News, Patna.
1: Air India has announced that all its flights to and from Vishakhapatnam will operate from the new Aluri Sitarama Raju International Airport at Bhogpuram from today, using the existing airport code VTZ. Air India informed that the airline will continue to operate 14 weekly flights between Bhogpuram and Delhi, providing convenient connectivity to major domestic and international destinations through its hubs. Spread over 77,342 square meters, the new terminal offers enhanced passenger comfort and operational efficiency. It has 22 check-in counters, 18 self-baggage drop units, advanced screening systems, modern baggage handling facilities, and 7 aero bridges for a seamless passenger experience. This is Akashwani giving you the news. For quick news updates around the clock, follow us on X handle at AIR News Alerts. And for details of stories and more, log on to our website www.newsonair.gov.in and download News on AIR app. Government says 396 infrastructure projects of different ministries with an estimated cost of about 18.66 lakh crore rupees have been recommended for approval under the PM Gati Shakti initiative till date. The Minister of Commerce and Industry said that among these projects, 256 projects have been sanctioned and out of which 198 projects are under implementation. It added these projects have been evaluated through the Network Planning Group NPG mechanism. PM Gati Shakti National Master Plan, PMGS NMP, is a whole-of-government approach to bring together various central ministries and departments in states and UTs to ensure integrated planning and coordinated execution of infrastructure projects. India Meteorological Department, IMD, has issued a red colour warning for very heavy rainfall to extremely heavy rainfall over Gangetic, West Bengal and Odisha for today. An orange alert for very heavy rainfall has been issued for Chhattisgarh, East Madhya Pradesh, Uttar Pradesh and Uttarakhand for the day. Heavy rainfall is also expected over Andhra Pradesh, Gujarat, Himachal Pradesh, Konkan, Goa, Madhya Maharashtra, Marathwada and parts of Northeast India. The Met Department predicted thunderstorms accompanied by lightning and gusty winds over Jammu and Kashmir, Bihar, Jharkhand, Karnataka and Odisha today. Similar weather conditions are expected over Tamil Nadu, Puducherry, Karaikal, Andhra Pradesh, Telangana and Andaman and Nicobar Islands for the day. Furthermore, the weather agency has forecast one or two spells of very light rainfall during afternoon in Delhi. Odisha braces for the spell of intense rainfall as a low pressure area over the Bay of Bengal is likely to intensify into a depression today, threatening to worsen the flood situation in northern districts. The IMD has issued a red warning for 4 districts and an orange warning to 11 districts with heavy to extremely heavy rainfall likely at several places in North Odisha. With rivers in Spate and Lakhs affected, the state government has intensified relief operations, while Chief Minister Mohan Charan Majhi will undertake an aerial survey of flood-hit Bhadrak and Jajpur districts today. We have more from a correspondent.
2: In the flood-hit areas, the situation remains challenging as inundation has affected large parts of several northern Odisha districts. The state government has cancelled the leave of officers in affected districts and deployed 3 IAS officers to coordinate relief and restoration work in Bhadrak, Baleswar and Jajpur. Schools and educational institutions are closed today in Mayurbhanj, Keunjhar, Bhadrak, Jajpur and Baleswar as a precautionary measure. Fishermen have been advised to stay away from the sea till tomorrow. In Jaleshwar and Baleswar district, 2 persons lost their lives and another seriously injured after a wall collapsed due to incessant rain. Authorities are closely monitoring vulnerable areas and river systems as fresh rainfall could further aggravate waterlogging and inundation. Prakash Das for Akashwani News, Bhubaneswar.
1: The 12-day-long annual pilgrimage to the ancient Baba Burha Amarnath Temple in Poonch district of Jammu began this morning amid tight security. The yatra will continue until August 28 and will culminate on Raksha Bandhan. Baba Burha Amarnath Temple dedicated to Lord Shiv is located in Rajpura village in Mandi Tehsil of Poonch district. We have more from a correspondent.
3: Lieutenant Governor Manoj Sinha today flagged off the first batch of the yatris from the Bhagavati Nagar Yatri Nivas in Jammu toward the border district of Poonch in the morning under tight security arrangements. District administration and local bodies have finalized arrangements including waterproof tents, community kitchen, langar locations, parking layouts and healthcare station along the pilgrimage route. Langars and reception counters have

0: been set up at VTEL transit locations like Sundarbani, Nushera and Rajal in Rajouri district. The Poonch district administration has launched a dedicated portal to facilitate advance registration for the pilgrims coming from across the country. This is N. Gulshan Rana for Akashvani News from Jammu.
1: The country's first virtual zoo has been started in Indore, Madhya Pradesh. We have more from a correspondent.
2: The 14D cinema and virtual jungle safari have been developed under the PPP model at a cost of around 4.5 crore rupees. In the virtual jungle safari, people can experience forests and wildlife through technology. The 14D cinema will offer visitors a different movie watching experience. Chief Minister Dr. Mohan Yadav inaugurated these facilities yesterday and also watched a film with school children in the 14D cinema. These new facilities will help children and tourists learn about wildlife and nature through technology. Abhinav Goyal, Akashvani News, Bhopal.
1: The BWF Badminton World Championships will begin today at the Indira Gandhi Indoor Stadium in New Delhi. We have a report.
3: Indian shuttlers will begin their campaign on the opening day today. In the women's singles, former world champion and ninth seed PV Sindhu will be up against Sophia Noble of Ireland, while the women's doubles duo of Teresa Jolly and Gayatri Gopichand will face Paula Lopez and Lucia Rodriguez of Spain in the first round. In the evening, Indian debutant Ayush Shetty will face world number one and defending champion Shi Yu Qi of China in the men's singles category. In the men's doubles discipline, the ace Indian duo and fifth seeds Sattvik Sairaj Ranki Reddy and Chirag Shetty have already proceeded to the second round after receiving a bye. Meanwhile, the Indian duo of M.R. Arjun and Hariharan Amsakarunan will take on the Irish duo of Scott Gildy and Paul Reynolds. In the mixed doubles category, 15th seed pair of Dhruv Kapila and Tanisha Krasto have also proceeded to the round of 32 after a bye. Ashish Abraham, Akashwani News, Delhi.
1: In men's cricket, India will resume the first innings at the overnight score of 460-9 on day 3 of the first test match of the series, the Gull International Stadium in Sri Lanka today. Prasidh Krishna and Kuldeep Yadav were on the crease at the draw of stumps yesterday evening. Devdutt Padikkal hit his maiden test century, scoring 167 runs. KL Rahul scored 82 runs and Dhruv Jurel contributed 51 runs. For Sri Lanka, Prabhat Jayasurya clinched 4 wickets, while Keshara Nuwantha took 3 wickets. And now for a look at today's newspapers, it's over to VC Pramod.
4: Thank you, Abhishek. Amit Shah seeks Congress apology over Vande Mataram Rao, reports The Hindu. West Bengal launches Ayushman Bharat, CM health insurance schemes, says The Statesman. Hindustan Times, in its editorial piece, A Roadmap for Progress, writes that the successes of the PM Subsidara focus is critical to resolving the immediate crisis of jobs. The paper elaborates that, like every such address from the ramparts of the Red Fort over the past 8 decades, Prime Minister Narendra Modi's speech to mark the 80th Independence Day combined a short-term actionable roadmap with the long-term path that the country should embark on. And finally, in a world record and Guinness feat, the Asian Age writes that 3 UAE-based Indians were among 65 skydivers who jumped from an aircraft at an altitude of 13,000 feet, each carrying their respective national flag, making it to the Guinness World Records. And with that, it's back to you, Abhishek.
1: Thank you, Pramod. And now, before we end the bulletin, the headlines once again. Self-enumeration for Census 2027 to begin today in Ladakh and identified snowbound areas of Jammu and Kashmir. NTA to reconduct UGC NET exams for 3 subjects, English, Sociology and Commerce, following complaints of errors in these papers. Protesting Jharkhand students to hold fresh round of talks with state government in Ranchi today. IMD issues red alert for very heavy rainfall in Odisha and Gangetic West Bengal. Annual pilgrimage to Himalayan Shrine of Burha Amarnath begins in Jammu and Kashmir. And BWF Badminton World Championships to begin today in New Delhi. And for details of these stories and more, log on to our website www.newsonair.gov.in and News on AIR app. And with that, we end the morning news. Have a nice day.

This is Akashvani Shillong, the Northeast News Bulletin, read by Sandeep Chakravarti. The headlines. Flood situation in Assam slightly improves with more people rehabilitated. Tripura Chief Minister Dr.

Manik Saha inaugurates blood donation and health camps in Agartala, and National Testing Agency announces retest for three papers of UGC, NET examination, English, Commerce and Sociology. The news in detail. Flood situation in Assam slightly improved yesterday with more people being rehabilitated. The Assam State Disaster Management Authority reported that over 51,800 people continue to be flood affected, while the death toll has been 104 so far. 14 revenue circles and 170 villages

3,628.17 hectares is submerged, while thousands of animals, including domesticated ones, have been washed away. Damage to various infrastructure, including roads, has been reported from several parts of Assam. The first phase of census involving self-enumeration, which began in Assam on the 2nd of August, concluded yesterday. The second phase of the census will begin today and continue till the 15th of September. Government-appointed enumerators will visit households to verify the information submitted through self-enumeration. The centre has finalised 40 questions for the census, including scheduled caste and scheduled tribe status. According to the 2011 census, Assam had a population of around 3 crore 12 lakh, comprising more than 1 crore 59 lakh males and over 1 crore 52 lakh females. The National Testing Agency has announced a retest for three papers of the UGC NET examination, English, Commerce and Sociology, following complaints about several errors in these papers. Test for English will be held on 9 September from 9 a.m. to 12 noon in Shift 1. Test for Sociology will be held on 10th September from 9 a.m. to 12 noon in Shift 1. The Commerce paper will be conducted the same day from 3 p.m. to 6 p.m. in Shift 2. The NTA had concluded the UGC NET examination from 22nd to 30th of June across 87 subjects for the award of Junior Research Fellowship eligibility for assistant professor and admission to PhD programs. The Assam Rifles organized a cycle rally under the nationwide Fit India Movement Sundays on Cycle initiative at Kohima and Chieswema in Nagaland. At Chieswema Garrison, the cycle rally was organized as part of the Independence Day celebrations with participation from Assam Rifles personnel, families and children. In Kohima, Assam Rifles personnel and civilians participated in the cycling initiative. The Assam Rifles said that such initiatives reflect its commitment to promoting health, wellness and community-oriented activities and strengthening its close connect with the people of the Northeast. Nagaland Governor Nandkishore Yadav yesterday paid tributes to the memories of former Prime Minister Atal Bihari Vajpayee on his 8th death anniversary and remembered former Governor of Nagaland Lal Ganesan on his 1st death anniversary. A solemn ceremony was held at Lok Bhavan Kohima, where Governor Yadav, along with officers and staff of the Governor's Secretariat, recalled with respect and gratitude the contributions of the two distinguished personalities to public service and the nation. Governor Yadav described Vajpayee as one of India's most revered statesmen and parliamentarians, whose contributions to development, national unity and global standing continue to inspire generations. The governor recalled the simplicity, humility and dedicated service to the nation and the people of Nagaland of former Governor Lal Ganesan, who passed away on 15th of August last year. Lok Sabha MP Biplab Kumar Deb at a press conference in Agartala on issues raised in the recent Lok Sabha session said that 24 persons in Tripura have received financial assistance from the Prime Minister's relief fund so far. Since the present government came to power, significant development has taken place across Tripura, especially in road connectivity and other sectors. The former Chief Minister said that during his tenure as Rajya Sabha MP, crores of rupees were sanctioned under the MPLAD funds, while as Lok Sabha MP, several projects were approved. Mr. Deb credited Prime Minister Narendra Modi's vision for enabling welfare schemes to reach all sections of society and said that overall development in Tripura is accelerating. Tripura Chief Minister Dr. Manik Saha yesterday inaugurated blood donation and health camps at Pattapukur and Ramnagar in Agartala at the Naivakya Club. 32 people donated blood, while local residents received free health checkups and medicines. At the Ramnagar Mukti Sangha camp, organized to mark India's 80th Independence Day, 27 people donated blood. Rajya Sabha MP Rajiv Bhattacharji attended the Foundation Day program of Shivnagar Modern Club and Amra Tarun Dal. Blood donation drawing and swimming competitions were organized as part of the celebrations.

0: Joint teams of the center and the state are trying to contain the outbreak of foot and mouth disease affecting livestock in Arunachal Pradesh's Dibang Valley. The joint containment operations involve the state animal husbandry and veterinary department. Rapid response teams, the district administration, and a visiting central team focusing on intensive treatment, surveillance, and disease control. The central team interacted with mitun owners, gauburas, village headman, and Panchayati Raj institution leaders. The infected animals were treated and medicines were distributed. The central team also visited the Indo-Tibetan border police camp at Acheso, collecting blood samples from goats while briefing personnel on disease epidemiology, biosecurity protocols, and public health safeguards. Livestock and mitun owners have been urged to cooperate with upcoming vaccination drives, report suspected infections promptly, and adhere strictly to recommended biosecurity and animal waste disposal guidelines. Students demanding implementation of the NRC in Manipur before going ahead with the census staged a demonstration outside the Directorate of Census Operations in Imphal yesterday. It prompted the police to fire tear gas shells to disperse them. Hundreds of protesters in Imphal East and Imphal West districts also held a torch rally in the evening demanding implementation of the National Register of Citizens. Members of the Campaign for Just and Fair Delimitation Students Wing has been demanding that the NRC be conducted in Manipur before the census exercise to identify illegal immigrants. Visitors continued to throng the iconic Lok Bhavan in Shillong for the second consecutive day yesterday since it was thrown open to the general public on Independence Day. The Heritage House of the Governor in Shillong usually remains closed throughout the year except for official events and is open for public on national holidays. I beg your pardon, open for public on national days. Meghalaya Governor C.H. Vijayashankar had hosted the traditional at-home reception at the Lok Bhavan on Independence Day. Chief Minister Conrad K. Sangma, senior government officials, defence and police personnel, artists, cultural representatives and the citizens in general were present on the occasion. Themed Colours of India, the reception featured a cultural programme curated by the Governor's Secretariat in collaboration with the Department of Arts and Culture, offering a colourful journey across India's diverse traditions. Musicians, cultural groups and communities came together for a concert to support families affected by natural disasters across Nagaland on Independence Day in Dimapur. The Rhythms of Freedom Tiranga concert organized by the Northeast Zone Cultural Center Dimapur under the Ministry of Culture was held at the amphitheater of the center's stone sculpture garden near Dimapur Airport. The evening brought together performers and representatives of several communities showcasing Nagaland's cultural diversity and a call for solidarity with disaster-affected families. Alobo Naga Director, Northeast Zone Cultural Center, explained that concert was intended to demonstrate that culture was not simply about performances but also compassion, community and building connections. Before we end the news bulletin, the headlines once again. Flood situation in Assam slightly improves with more people rehabilitated. Tripura Chief Minister Dr. Manik Saha inaugurates blood donation and health camps in Agartala. And National Testing Agency announces retest for three papers of UGC NET examination, English, Commerce and Sociology. And with that, we end the Northeast News Bulletin from Akashvani Shillong. Have a nice day.
1: Ipaya Akashwani Mukokcho Asanuki Delhi Asir Shilongnungi Usangdam Yogpa Ngashuko Mapang Tiako Minit Lira Tungpatan Kalami Umikit Minishishi Sindong Tenzaka Mizung Bupanong Kazi Kuptok Tilok Achanga Tempering the Revival Fire Onaknong Shilamagipa Angashitza.
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From the gadgets on our rigs to the energy that powers our homes, modern life depends on technologies that would have seemed unimaginable just a few decades ago. Around the world, different countries have impressed these innovations in unique ways, often on a scale that is truly amazing. Today, we're continuing our journey through the systems and technologies that people use most across the globe. Let's begin with renewable energy. China is the world leader in installed renewable energy capacity. The country has invested heavily in solar panels, wind farms, and other clean energy projects, building renewable energy infrastructure on a massive scale. Some solar and wind installations are so large that they can power entire cities and regions. Now let's move to social media. Kenya ranks among the countries whose social media users spend the most time online each

platforms for messaging, entertainment, news, and community interaction play a major role in everyday life, particularly among the country's young and highly connected population. Next comes credit cards. The United States and Canada remain among the world's heaviest users of credit cards, whether paying for groceries, fuel, meals, or online purchases. Millions of transactions are completed every day using cards, making them a central part of daily commerce. Now let's talk about air travel. The United States dominates global domestic air travel. Because of the country's vast size, millions of people rely on air transportation for business, tourism, education, and family visits. Major airports handle enormous passenger volumes throughout the year, connecting cities across thousands of kilometers. Next comes wearable technologies. Countries such as the United States, China, and the United Kingdom have seen rapid growth in the use of smart watches and fitness trackers. These devices help users monitor their health, count steps, track exercise, measure heart rates, and stay connected without constantly checking their phones. Now let's look at drones. China is a global leader in both the production and use of civilian drones. Beyond recreational photography, drones are used for agriculture, infrastructure inspection, mapping, environmental monitoring, and even experimental delivery services. Their practical applications continue to expand each year. And finally, let's talk about cloud computing. Every time we store photos online, stream a movie, or use web-based application, we often rely on cloud computing. The United States hosts many of the world's largest cloud computing facilities and service providers, helping power countless digital services used by billions of people worldwide. From renewable energy and social media to wearable technology and cloud computing, the tools we use today are transforming the way we live, work, communicate, and travel. What seems ordinary now won't have looked like science fiction to earlier generations. So, my dear listeners, with that, we come to the end of today's fascinating episode of Facts and Fun. We hope you have enjoyed discovering more of the incredible technologies that shape our modern world. Thank you for listening.

0: Asunoki, a song that inspires Sendong Angashugu, Tang Asunokten, My State, My Pride Sendong Nong, Aitam Jin Chamira Changa, Chotino Kena Changa, Shilam Akipa Angashitsa.
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Good afternoon. This is Akashvani and I am Valsa Williams with the Midday News. The headlines. Government to constitute high-level committee to review banking reforms and future course of public sector banks towards Viksit Bharat. India reaffirms people-centric, humanity-first approach to BRICS collaboration during its chairship. Seven women

0: died in stampede at Ashok Dham Temple in Bihar. 5 people killed in fire incident in Birbhum, West Bengal. IMD issues red alert for extremely heavy rainfall in Gangetic, West Bengal and Odisha today. In men's cricket, Sri Lanka were 167 for 5 in their first innings against India on day 3 of opening test at Galle. And BWF Badminton World Championships begin in New Delhi. India's M.R. Arjun Hariharan Amsakarunan advance to second round of men's doubles category. The government will soon constitute a high-powered committee on banking in achieving the vision of a Vikasit Bharat. Union Finance Minister Nirmala Sitharaman said this after inaugurating the 2-day public sector bank conclave in New Delhi today. She added that the committee will decide the future course of banking reforms by taking up issues and recommendations. Ms. Sitharaman expressed hope that the outcomes of the discussions will provide valuable substantive inputs to the committee as it formulates its recommendations on the future role of banks. She noted that Indian banks are in a position of strength with non-performing assets at their lowest ever levels, providing a strong foundation for further reforms.
1: On the basis of a well-researched set of documents which have been shared with you in advance, will hopefully provide that substantive meat for the committee to also look at. So the committee would probably have that material before them, even as they deliberate. And even as they deliberate, to give us their thoughts and also the recommendations, which will help us to clearly understand where the committee wants India to go towards Vikasit Bharat, and in that, the role of banks.
0: Vice President C.V. Radhakrishnan emphasized that in an era of artificial intelligence and fast evolving technology, graduation is not the end of education, but a transition into a life of constant adaptation. He was addressing the 11th convocation of the Central University of Tamil Nadu in Thiruvarur in Tamil Nadu today. The Vice President also noted that the unprecedented expansion of India's educational infrastructure since 2014 highlighted the establishment of 16 IITs, 8 central universities, 8 IIMs and 12 new AIMS hospitals across the country. He stated that education is the ultimate tool to eradicate poverty and foolishness in society. Delving upon the National Education Policy 2020, he stated that education is now measured by the ability to think independently and work in teams.
2: I humbly request all of you to keep the nation first, Rashtra Pradham. I encourage you all to become the creators rather than consumers of knowledge, innovators rather than imitators, and leaders rather than followers. I also urge each one of you to become ambassadors of healthy living, responsible choices, and social awareness, helping to build communities free from the menace of substance abuse. Always say no to drugs.
0: Minister of State for Personnel, Public Grievances and Pensions, Dr. Jitendra Singh, today conferred the National Anubhav Awards 2026 to 15 selected awardees in New Delhi. The awardees have contributed to nation building and have been part of various government projects like Passport Seva Kendra, repealing of old rules and formulation of new rules, technological adaptation in the administration and accounting. India has reaffirmed a people-centric and humanity-first approach to BRICS collaboration guided by Prime Minister Narendra Modi's vision. Secretary Economic Relations in the Ministry of External Affairs, Sudhakar Dalela, today said during its BRICS chairship, India has placed people at the centre of collective efforts. He made the remarks while addressing the BRICS Civil Forum 2026 in New Delhi. He highlighted that under the chairship, over 350 meetings have been concluded across cities, generating substantive outcomes across various sectors. He added that these engagements have strengthened the cooperation between all three foundation pillars of BRICS, which are political and security cooperation, financial collaboration, and people-to-people partnership. Talking about the Civil Forum 2026, Mr. Dalela said, the inputs emerging from this event will be valuable for the BRICS Leaders Summit scheduled to be held this year.
3: India's BRICS Sherpa, it is a privilege to witness firsthand the collective resolve of BRICS nation to strengthening dialogue among thinkers, scholars and eminent experts.

0: sector.
1: Across sectors, from civil society organizations. Fostering conversations at people's level is an important dimension of the BRICS partnership. Since its inception in 2015, the BRICS Civil Forum has served as an important platform for sharing ideas, strengthening mutual understanding, and fostering deeper people-to-people connections within the BRICS family.
2: Secretary in the Ministry of Environment, Forest and Climate Change, Tanmay Kumar, has said that over the past two decades, the BRICS alliance has expanded from an economic dialogue into an influential platform for defining its approach to the critical challenges facing the environment, including pressing global issues of increasing pollution, biodiversity loss, as well as global warming. He said this while chairing the senior officers' meeting of the Environment Working Group and Contact Group on Climate Change and Sustainable Development in New Delhi today. A report.
3: During the meeting, the chair informed that BRICS 2026 has been guided by Prime Minister Narendra Modi's vision that global cooperation must remain people-centric by advancing a humanity-first approach. It said that over the course of India's chairship, the Environment Working Group and the Contact Group on Climate Change and Sustainable Development have together advanced cooperation across four interconnected priority areas, promoting sustainable lifestyles, afforestation, forest fire management and disaster resilience, circular economy and adaptation. Further, the chair stated that these priority areas reflect the unanimous recognition that climate resilience, ecosystem restoration, resource efficiency and sustainable development are deeply interconnected challenges that require integrated and holistic responses rather than isolated interventions in silos. BRICS member countries including Brazil, Egypt, Ethiopia, Indonesia, Islamic Republic of Iran, Russian Federation, Republic of South Africa and United Arab Emirates participated in the meeting. Priya Mondal, Akashwani News, Delhi.
2: The Supreme Court today directed Karnataka to comply with the directions of the Kaveri Water Management Authority on the release of Kaveri water to Tamil Nadu. The court also sought a status report from the authority. A bench comprising Justice Vikram Nath and Justice Sandeep Mehta questioned Karnataka over its position on compliance with the direction to release 12,000 cusecs of water and observed that the issue could be reviewed after a further period. The court posted Tamil Nadu's application for further hearing on August the 24th. This is Akashwani giving you the news. For quick news updates round the clock, follow us on our X handle at AIR News Alerts. And for details of stories and more, log on to our website www.newsonair.gov.in and download News on AIR app. Welcome back to the Midday News. In Bihar, seven women were killed in a stampede among devotees outside the Ashok Dham temple in Lakhisarai district. More than 10 devotees were seriously injured in the incident. A report.
4: A stampede broke out among devotees who had gathered at Lakhisarai's Ashok Dham temple for Jalabhishek, resulting in a tragic incident. Those seriously injured have been referred to Patna Medical College and Hospital for better treatment, while other injured persons are undergoing treatment at the local Sadar Hospital. According to Lakhisarai District Magistrate Shailendra Kumar, the incident occurred this morning on the route from Ashok Dham Railway Station Hall to the temple. A stampede broke out amid rumours that an electric pole which had fallen on the road was carrying live current. Meanwhile, Chief Minister Samrat Chaudhary has expressed deep grief over the incident. He has directed the authorities to provide an ex gratia of 4 lakh rupees each to the next of kin of the deceased and ensure proper medical treatment for the injured. Meanwhile, following this incident, security arrangements have also been strengthened to other major temples across the state, including Garibnath Temple in Muzaffarpur, Baba Hariharnath Temple in Sonpur and Ajgaibinath Temple in Sultanganj. Savita Parikh, Akashwani News, Patna.
2: President Draupadi Murmu, Vice President C.P. Radhakrishnan, Prime Minister Narendra Modi and Defence Minister Rajnath Singh have expressed grief over the deaths of devotees in the stampede accident in Lakhisarai district of Bihar. Sharing a social media post, the President conveyed her deepest condolences to the grief-stricken families. President Murmu also prayed for the swift recovery of the injured. The Vice President and the Prime Minister also prayed for the speedy recovery of the injured. The Prime Minister assured that the local administration is assisting those affected. The Defence Minister also prayed for a swift recovery of the injured and wished everyone affected by the incident to stay strong and patient at such a difficult time. In West Bengal, at least 5 people have died and several others have fallen ill

after a fire broke out at a hotel near Tarapit Police Station in Birbhum district in West Bengal in the early hours this morning. According to reports, the fire first broke out at the hotel's reception and quickly spread through the four-story building. Most of the guests were asleep when the fire broke out. In Himachal Pradesh, an iron bridge was washed away by a massive torrent following a cloudburst in the tribal Barmore region of Chamba district. The strong currents also severely damaged the pedestrian path used by pilgrims visiting the Ma Bhagwati Kundiwali temple. No loss of life has been reported. In Haryana, a Tiranga Yatra was organized in Hodal today as part of the Har Ghar Tiranga campaign. Participants joined the march holding the tricolour and chanting slogans such as Bharat Mata Ki Jai and Vande Mataram. The Indian Meteorological Department, IMD, has issued a red colour warning for very heavy rainfall to extremely heavy rainfall over Gangetic, West Bengal and Odisha for the day. An orange alert for very heavy rainfall has been issued for Jammu Kashmir, Himachal Pradesh, East Uttar Pradesh, Jharkhand and Sikkim till tomorrow. An earthquake of 5.9 magnitude struck Indonesia's Flores region early this morning, with the latest tremor occurring at a depth of around 10 kilometers. The earthquake comes days after a powerful 7.7 magnitude quake struck eastern Indonesia. The country's National Disaster Management Agency said the death toll from a series of earthquakes has risen to 54. The BWF Badminton World Championship began at the Indira Gandhi Indoor Stadium in New Delhi today. The Indian pair of MR Arjun and Hariharanam Sakarunan advanced to the second round of the men's doubles category in New Delhi. The duo were leading 6-4 in the second game when their opponents, Scott Gildea and Paul Reynolds of Ireland, retired hurt. Earlier, Arjun and Amsakarunan had won the first game 21-16. Talking to media after the match, the Indian duo said the support and cheers from the home crowd helped boost their confidence. They also noted that winning the early points in the first game helped them gain control of the match. Later in the day, former world champion and 9th seed PV Sindhu will be up against Sophia Noble of Ireland in the women's singles. Meanwhile, the women's doubles duo of Teresa Jolly and Gayatri Gopichand will face Paula Lopez and Lucia Rodriguez of Spain in the first round. In the evening, Indian debutant Ayush Sethi will face world number one and defending champion Shi Yuqi of China in the men's singles category. In men's cricket, hosts Sri Lanka were 183 for 5 in their first innings against India on day 3 of the opening test of the series at the Galle International Stadium when reports last came in. And now before we end the bulletin, the headlines once again. Government to constitute high-level committee to review banking reforms and future course of public sector banks towards Vikasit Bharat. India reaffirms people-centric, humanity-first approach to BRICS collaboration during its chairship. 7 women died in stampede at Ashok Dham temple in Bihar. 5 people killed in a fire incident in Birbhum, West Bengal. IMD issues red alert for extremely heavy rainfall in Gangetic, West Bengal and Odisha today. In men's cricket, Sri Lanka were 184 for 5 in their first innings against India on day 3 of opening test at Galle. And BWF Badminton World Championships begin in New Delhi. India's MR Arjun Hariharan Amsakarunan advance to second round of men's doubles category. And with that, we end the midday news.

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